We got just abusive. Every booth we use our uses. We're accused of leaving bruises and contuses. Where we spruce it, we get nooses with the elusives. And the proof is that everything that we do, and it's includes with spatters, building and pack, we'll move all the bullshit. Everything out there, and I'm out to cruise, and I'm about to prove that when I'm in the booth, I'm like a fuse lid. Never ever will a shoe fit. Always different from the get up, never let them out a little bit. Kill them with a different, get them in an instant. You don't know what you're up against, we can bust up. Mercy.

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0: She was hot, you can bet. 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I kicked it to her, and her name was Kim. She said, let's jet, but she was ready for the
1: radio.
0: Rosky, I dialed the era front, so like a real stunt. 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I could see it in her face, and we stepped.

0: Yo, what's up, baby? Yo, nut, man. Just cool and kick back in the studio with DJ Scratch and my man Frank B. Reminiscing about how we was trying to shop our demo and everybody was
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This is Brother Kirk with another edition of Fresh Classics. Coming up, Don Curry, Martha Reeves and the Vandellas, Stevie Wonder, Salomon Burke, Bob and Mason, The Temptations, The Monotones, Marvin Gaye. We're starting off with Edwin Starr.

0: So I patronize my own folk. Every time I go back to the hood where I grew up, I go to a little old family-owned grocery store. You got one in every neighborhood. I know it's hard, but you got to be dedicated to patronizing your own struggling folk. You got to apply your own affirmative action. That's what you got to do. I go to a little grocery store, they've been there about 40 years, still ain't got a damn thing on the shelf. Get up to the counter, the price gonna be different, but you got to stick with them. I know it's hard. I don't even know why they call it a convenience store. They ain't got a damn thing you want. An inconvenience store. But I'm dedicated to patronizing them, even though it's hard. Go by the little store in the morning, they ain't open yet. They late. How you gonna be late and you live upstairs in the same damn building? Evening. On the way home from work, they done closed early and got the hell on. Go by lunchtime, the door locked. They got that little silly sign hanging on the door. We'll be back in 30 minutes. And they never tell you what time they left. Is this the second minute or the 29th minute? Should I wait on your ass? And if the sign say we'll be back, that's more than one person. Why couldn't the sign say I'll be back? One of y'all could have stayed here to help my ass. When you get in the store, they ain't got nothing you ask for. They're trying to sell you a bunch of substitutes. The substitutes don't make no kind of sense. You want sugar, they trying to sell you flour and grits. You want Pepsi, they showing you the Pabst Blue Ribbon. All them ignorant signs hanging on the wall, out of this, out of that. Out of order, out of service, out of commission, out of change. We'll accept nothing larger than a $20 bill. You ain't got $19 worth of stuff on the shelf. Out of business, that's what you really ought to be out of. Come out of my mind for going out of my way to support you. But I'm dedicated. I'm determined to patronize my own struggling folk. I got enough money now to eat wherever I want. Oh, I can go to fancy restaurants and eat a bunch of stuff I can't even pronounce. Got to point to it on the menu to keep from embarrassing myself. I can go to fancy restaurants where the waitresses walk up to the table and respect you. Ask, what would you like, sir? But that ain't where I choose to go. I go to the little old broke down, struggling, family-owned soul food restaurant where they treat you. That's where I go. Where they treat you like you ain't worth a damn. Like they really don't even want you in the damn place. Where the waitress just walk up to the table and stand there and look at you. She don't say nothing. You got about 30 seconds to order something before she just walk off. You must not want a damn thing, man. Look what you brought yourself into. I be raising hell asking questions like, how come it ain't no screen? On the screen door. What about all these damn flies flying around in here? Should have brought me a fork, a knife, a spoon, and a fly swatter to kill some of these damn flies. Where the napkins at? Where the rest of the tablecloths at? What's all this sticky stuff on the damn table? How come my table won't be still? How come my chair wobbling? I got to balance myself up here. You getting hard chicken. Why is the cook and the waitress putting the food on my plate with our hands? You got no utensils in this damn place? Why don't somebody sweep them cobwebs down off the wall? Where the rest of the ceiling tiles at? Where the light bulbs and the lampshades at? How come the ceiling fan ain't got no blades on it? Why don't you cut it off? What kind of bug is that over there? What kind of bug is that? What about the bug on the wall? Is he dead? Just sweep his dead ass down. He's alive. Why is he standing still looking at my table? Did he order something up in here? Was it for him or was that the to-go line on the wall? Is he at my table? Maybe I'm at his damn table. How come you got to cut through the kitchen to get to the bathroom?
1: Coming up next, Garnett Mims, Ray Charles, Betty Swan, James Brown, The Miracles, King Curtis, Jazz Song for the Day, Wayman Tisdale, Message Song for the Day, Edwin Starr. Peace.

And man, be cool. All right, now this is the way it go. Now listen to me, let me say that two or three times and then we'll go together. Now listen to this. Say, hey, hey, I feel all right, hit it, Now listen to me, let me do it now, let me put the thing on you and then we'll get together. Yeah. All right, keep it mellow. Hey, hey, feel all right, one time, Listen to me. Feel alright. You got it? I'll go one more time so it'll make everything mellow. Hey, hey, I feel alright. Three times. You got it now. You got it? Alright, we'll go together. 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

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Come on now, brother, stay with me. 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Yeah, don't take all this groove away. Ready now? Come on. Yeah, bring it on, man, because I get away.

Today's special is Memphis Soul Stew. We sell so much of this, people wonder what we put in it. We're gonna tell you right now. Give me about a half a teacup of base.

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